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1: I do dog sitting on the side, so I was dog sitting.
2: Oh my gosh, you got to play with Doggo.
1: I sure did. I got to play with two doggos.
2: Nice.
3: Oh, that's a good gig, hey?
4: Even though I have a doggo of my own, I'm still jealous.
3: Yeah.
1: It is a great side job, for sure.
3: Yeah.
2: Do you have a company name, or is just like a word of mouth?
1: Word of mouth, but I kind of created a company name. It's just Clarissa's Pet Sitting Adventures.
3: Clarissa's Pet Sitting Adventures. All right.
1: Yeah.
2: I love that you added adventures to the end, because now I have a whole different vibe going in.
3: Mm-hmm.
2: Well done.
3: True story.
1: It's a

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0: another best of Jay and Aaron.
1: Yeah, so you got Nyla and Chevy. They're both rescues.
2: And what happens when they're a little under the weather like Aaron's dog Petey is?
1: So I give them probiotic. I give them pumpkin and rice and probiotic. And I just go to like Pet Planet or something like that. You go get probiotic there. It's way more affordable than dealing with the vet.
2: Sure.
3: But is the probiotics that you're buying at the pet store as good as what you'd get from the vet?
1: It seems to work for them.
3: Okay, good right. to know.
2: Okay.
3: Good
2: all
3: to
2: right.
3: know. Thank you.
2: Of course, and none of us are veterinarians. Probably, maybe do some research before just going by what they say on the radio.
1: Yeah.

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1: Who doesn't love a good burg?
2: Oh, you know what? I love my burgers. That's for damn sure.
1: Me too.
2: Oh, darn sure. Sorry, guys.
1: Oh, you can say damn on the radio now. You can also say hell.
3: You
2: really?
3: You can say
1: bitch.
3: Ass. Jay, stop Perfect. It.
1: But you can say ass, but I can't call you an ass. That's different.
3: Well, you can't call me an asshole. You better, that better get bleeped out.
1: What's going on your burger, Nick? One thing, that's it, one thing.
2: Definitely bacon.
1: Just bacon, that's it?
2: Well, you said one thing.
3: Yeah.
1: Well, Aaron said one thing.
3: Yeah, one thing, bacon, that sounds good. Now, okay, I have to ask you, does it have to be like crispy or do you want the fat on it?
2: Oh, I love the fat on it.
3: Oh, gosh.
1: There's a fine line between perfect bacon and overdone bacon.
3: Yeah.
2: That's right.
1: There's a perfect line where the fat is rendered just perfectly.
2: Yeah, and then you use like I call it bacon juice. You use the bacon juice.
3: Yep.
2: For frying it up, and you dip your burger in it. Oh, so unhealthy.
3: Oh, I was going to say, I bet your heart, that's a heart attack waiting to happen.
1: Yeah. Not to mention the size of your ass. See what I did? I brought it back around to ass.
3: Yeah. All right.
1: Have a good one, Nick.
2: Yeah, have a good one, guys.
3: Bye.

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0: Another best of Jay and Aaron.
1: Someone hands you a burger. You get to put one item only on it. Jasmine, what's it going to be?
2: Burger.
3: Well, definitely. Above the ketchup, mustard, mayo, any of that, I have to have some really nice crispy iceberg lettuce.
1: Is it just going to be the lettuce without the ketchup and mayo and all that stuff?
3: Yeah, believe it or not, I actually like the lettuce better than any of the other
1: stuff. Wow, now, very healthy of you.
4: Does it have to be iceberg? Can it be butterhead?
3: Yes. No.
4: Leaf?
3: Well, no. It has to be very crispy, fresh iceberg. And the number two would probably be barbecue sauce.
1: Oh.
4: That was all right.
1: So you love the crunch, and then if you were given a second item, barbecue sauce.
3: Yep, you bet.
1: No cheese, hey?
3: Well, yeah, but you said only one.
1: She's not only healthy, she's a rule follower.
4: And who's the meanie that's only letting us put one thing on our burger?
1: Me.
4: Can you imagine? Erin's throwing a backyard barbecue. It's like, I'm not going. She only lets us have one thing on our burger.
1: Oh, that's funny.
3: Oh, gosh.
4: Jasmine, happy Burger Day. Thanks for listening.
3: Okay, guys. Thanks. Take care.
5: It's such a great lettuce, man. I mean, seriously, I'm giving it up for iceberg. I'm on the iceberg committee. This is the-

0: Another best of Jay and Aaron.
1: I ain't no rat.
2: Yeah, I heard you guys talking about that. I'm not sure. We have a rat that lives in the water here in Alberta. It's called a muskrat.
3: Mm-hmm.
2: So I would assume that would still be a rat.
4: It's right there in the name.
3: Hey, wait a minute.
2: Yeah, we should Google it and see.
3: I'm looking at a picture of it. It's definitely a rat.
4: Is it?
3: But
2: yeah, they're quite stinky as well. That's maybe where the name musk comes from.
3: Okay. Now, how would you know they're stinky? How would you know this?
2: Somebody told me.
3: Okay, then.
4: Gord, something sounds awry with your story.
2: Good answer, isn't it?

0: The best of Jay and Aaron.
1: Not really. I just watch reruns of like Big Bang or Friends.
2: Oh, you're a Big Bang Theory fan.
1: Mm. Yeah, I just watch reruns of like Big Bang or Friends.
2: Oh, you're a Big Bang Theory fan.
1: Mm. Yep.
2: I never got into that show.
3: Me neither.
1: I

0: people I work with. I'm like, oh, we have a Sheldon at work.
1: Oh, that's funny. Do we have a Sheldon, Jay?
2: As far as like being geeky and nerdy, it's either me or Tony, I think. I'm the one with the Stormtrooper costume, so.
1: I don't think you're a Sheldon.
0: You'd be more a Leonard.
2: Yeah, probably. Yeah, you're right. Yeah.
3: Bazinga.

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2: Right.
1: And over there in Australia particularly, they call it Poets Day. So P-O-E-T-S. And I guess it's an acronym for piss off early, tomorrow's Saturday.
2: That is awesome.
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1: Oh my God, Becky, look at her butt. It is so big. She looks like one of those rap guys' girlfriends. But, you know, who understands those rap guys? They only talk to her because she looks like a total prostitute, okay? I mean, her butt is just so big. I can't believe it's just so round. It's like out there. I mean, gross.

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1: Hey, on Burger Day, Cora, if you could just pick one thing to put on your burger, what would it be?
2: Tomato.
3: Really?
2: Yes.
3: Just a tomato.
1: Just a tomato.
2: Lettuce and...
1: Okay. Yeah, I like lettuce and tomato. I like onions on there, too.
3: But that's more than one thing, Jay.
1: Dill pickles.
3: Mm.
2: All the things, Jay.
1: I like a stacked burger, not going to lie to you. Yeah. I like to try to get my big fat mouth around that bad boy.
2: Except you can leave out the dressing.
1: No dressing.
2: I don't like the fishy burger.
3: No sauce, hey?
2: No.
1: Okay, fair enough. More ketchup for us.
3: I was going to say, I'll take your sauce. There you go.

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25: This morning update for Michael Lipnicki, Fine Pianos.
26: Okay, so that was hot. It's going to feel even better today. Super hot tomorrow.
27: Yeah, 25 was our high yesterday. The norm for this time of year is 21, so we are way above average. 29 and sunny for today and tomorrow, 24 on Friday, and then it kind of goes down a little bit for the weekend.
26: That's okay. That's all right.
27: Is that all right?
26: Yeah, that's okay.
27: It's 14 right now. You
26: yeah,
27: rode no. you rode your bike in, I noticed.
26: Did. It was a pleasant morning.
27: Yeah, nice. Not so nice. Having a little nap, waking up to 8,000 text messages from people saying Dolly Parton passed away.
26: She was 80.
27: She was 80 years old, legendary country music singer, songwriter, actress, philanthropist. Gosh, she was an author. Like, she did everything.
26: The planet is a better place because of Dolly Parton. Think of all the children that got books that they never would have had access to because of her library.
27: Millions of kids, not just in the U.S.,
26: no.
27: but all around the world.
26: Watching a great food truck race this season. They were at Dollywood last week.
27: I know. And she built that because it was in Tennessee, right?
26: Yeah.
27: And it is in Tennessee, close to where she grew up in poverty.
26: Yeah.
27: And wanted to give back to the area that she... grew up in. She actually was in Calgary performing. Her last show was at the Dome in 2016, 10 years ago.
26: Yeah.
27: And I'm glad I got to see her.
26: Yeah, no kidding.
27: Right?
26: A bunch of people were supposed to see her in Vegas, and she had to cancel because of health issues. And she just released that video saying how great she was doing and how treatable what she had was. And she joked about her age because of something that her late husband had said. This is funny. Oh, so let's find it. Boy, I really set that up, hey?
27: Yeah, you really did.
26: Yeah. Okay, take two. This is funny.
28: Carl said, now, honey, you got to remember, you're not getting any younger. I said, well, honey, you've got to remember that as long as there are plastic surgeons in this world, I'm not getting any older.
27: She was never afraid to poke fun at herself.
26: Nope.
27: Hey? best-selling female country music artist of all time, sold more than 160 million albums. We know I Will Always Love You, 9 to 5, Jolene.
26: We're going to play a lot of those songs this morning.
27: My favorite, one of my favorite songs is Here You Come Again.
26: Yeah.
27: Is, like, I was listening to it on the way in.
26: Man, she was something else.
27: She really was.
26: When I woke up from my nap, I had seen this video that's being shared by everybody, right? The bald guy with the gray beard and the suit.
27: Yeah.
26: I didn't realize that was the video. That was the update from Dolly's nephew, Brian Seaver.
27: Yeah.
26: And that was his Instagram video.
27: Yeah.
26: He was her head of security. He was doing that after his dad did the same thing years ago.
27: Yeah, I didn't know that her nephew was her head of security.
26: Yeah.
27: It's got to be tough. And Miley Cyrus. Like, I was thinking about Miley Cyrus. I mean, that's her godmother.
26: That's the godmother. That's right.
27: Oh, anyway.
26: Okay, you know what makes you feel better when you're sad? Dogs. Today's Doggo Appreciation Day.
27: Yeah, a day to, you know, support, rescue, and give help to dogs in need. We want you to do that all throughout the year. But we're talking dogs. The quirky personalities of your dog. So, for instance, just recently, my dog Pete has decided he won't walk on grass that is wet. What are we going to do in the winter? I'm kind of like freaking out over here.
26: Oh my gosh. So Lisa posted pictures of one of her dogs. You take him to the park, he's going to jump off ledges into the water like nothing. No fear. Parkour!
27: Really?
26: Yeah. I just love hearing the stories and then thinking about all the crazy things my dog does.
27: Oh, yeah. Trooper?
26: Because we love dogs.
27: But I do like dogs. Okay, so if you want to be part of the Doggo conversation, you can send us over a text, 403-692-0977. We've got a few things up for grabs. Tickets to see the Stamps in Hamilton. They're playing Saturday afternoon at McMahon. Or you can go to the Great Outdoors Comedy Festival on Friday at Princess Island Park to see Matt Rife. But just so you know, that comedy festival goes right throughout the weekend.
26: Yeah, it looks awesome.
27: Okay.
26: So many great names. A couple of changes coming to Calgary Transit if you're riding.
27: Okay, so it's all part of a pilot project. So Calgary Transit planning to add real-time information screens on all buses by next year. So it's actually already started installing passenger screens on 100 buses and community shuttles. More are going to be added here in October, and then the rest will be added in early 2027. That updated system will also give the operators new features, including everything from detailed incident information. So think like an accident mm-hmm. that they need to be aware of, to construction detours and live video feeds during emergencies.
26: How long until someone cracks the code and sends a screen share picture to one of those that no one really needs to see, if you know what I
27: like
26: mean.
27: Oh, like a dirty picture? Mm-hmm. Why would you think of that?
26: I don't know.
27: Because you would be creepy guy on the bus that would do that.
26: Screen share. Tonight, it's the Totally 90s House. Oh. This is on HGTV because the 90s are hot, man.
27: It's a series premiere tonight. So two teams of 90s TV icons are in search of homes that are stuck in the 90s. And they're going to do like a renovation competition.
26: Now keep in mind, like most of these actors have never even picked up a hammer before.
27: Oh, I know.
26: So, like Brian Austin Green?
0: Hey, what's going on, everybody? Brian Austin Green here. You might know me from Beverly Hills 90210.
27: Yes.
0: And I am learning, and you are watching and hopefully laughing.
26: Exactly. Hopefully laughing.
27: Melissa Joan Hart is,
26: oh, that's
27: is in
26: right.
27: it. Sabrina the Teenage Witch. Joey
26: Lawrence from Blossom?
27: Yeah, and I Come guess on. They're going to start, so this would be tonight, because it is a premiere with 90s Kitchens
26: okay.
27: redos.
26: Totally 90s House. It's on HGTV. Jay's hosting the Royals. That goes at 5:07.
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27: Ongoing road work on Sarcee Trail and Country Hills Boulevard in the Northwest has multiple road closures and a speed reduction too. That work should be all wrapped up by the end of September. If you spot any troubles in traffic, stalls, or accidents, feel free to pass it along. 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

0: Happy hump day, Janner.
1: Hello, good morning.
0: Even though I said happy hump day, it's not really happy day today. You know, especially watching like you guys talked about Dolly Parton.
1: I know. She was such a gem. Did you ever have a chance to see her in concert?
0: No, I wish so.
1: Yeah, she definitely knows how to connect with an audience. Mm-hmm. She was just, man, amazing.
0: Well, I grew up on her music because my mom and my grandmother were big country fans and stuff. And when my grandmother used to come out and visit, make me play Dolly Parton's records. And then she'd say, come sit beside me, I'll sing to you.
1: Oh, that's a good memory, Joe.
0: Yeah. Entertainment Tonight last night there. They had the full half hour so dedicated to her.
2: Absolutely. She deserves it. Yeah. And then some.
1: Yeah.
0: I say she's the queen of country music.
2: Well, not only that, but she went way beyond just that genre. I mean, she helped people around the world.
1: Mm-hmm.
0: When that Tennessee fire happened many years ago down there, by her home, that she paid 900 families $1,000 a month for 5 months, and then after that gave them each $5,000 on top of that.
1: Whoa.
2: She's very generous. So
0: do the math on that.
1: Yeah.
0: You know,
2: a lot of that because she came from nothing. Like, she grew up poor.
0: Yeah. Oh, yeah. Well, they showed the house that she lived in and stuff there a few times. Like, that place was a shack.
1: Yeah.
0: Like, nobody would live in that today.
1: Yeah. Oh, yeah. And there was a ton of people living in it. Crazy.
0: Yeah.
2: Lots and lots of Dolly tunes coming up for you this morning, Joe.
0: Awesome, you guys.
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0: Saturday night, it's party time, Wakefield. Why wait till Saturday? Why not a hump day party? Hey?
1: Why not? You can party any day of the week, really.
0: Exactly, Wakefield. Although, Saturday night has a better ring to it than Wednesday night.
1: Yeah, it does. Hump day night.
0: 626, I liked and I retweeted your tweet to the Calgary Tower.
1: Yes. So we are keeping a little eye out for a Calgary Tower announcement about them doing a pink light tribute to Dolly Parton. Mm-hmm. The Empire State Building in New York City did one last night.
0: Oh, that's cool.
1: And it wasn't just pink. They did a sparkly pink.
0: Oh, did they?
1: I looked at the tower. I'm like, come on, guys.
0: What color was it this morning?
1: I believe it was... yesterday was red and green because I remember thinking, oh, it's like Christmas. But I don't know. See, the thing is, you can request a light display, but you got to do it 30 days in advance.
0: Yeah. They have a calendar, right? They have a schedule. Yeah. Schedule of colors,
1: yeah.
0: So to speak,
1: yeah.
0: With the Calgary Tower, because the words coming in and
1: the tributes
0: to Dolly Parton, passed away 80 years old. That was the big news. If you're just waking up, if you missed that yesterday, I almost did because I wasn't watching that video with the dude. I didn't know what that video was.
1: Yeah, yeah.
0: And then it's like the Dolly Parton passed away. What?
1: I'm on a lot of group chats, but my main Lake Chaparral girls, a lot of us had gone to Nashville 3 years ago and we were shopping and we found a shirt and I took a picture of it and it said, Dolly for president.
0: Oh yeah.
1: And I sent it to the girls and we're like, did anyone buy one of these shirts? Why did we not buy one of these shirts? And I'm like, well, at least I took a picture of it.
0: You know, she actually refused the Presidential Medal of Freedom 3 different times from both Trump and Biden.
1: Really?
0: Yeah, first time her husband was ill, couldn't be there.
1: Yeah.
0: Second time, COVID, kind of canceled everything.
1: Okay.
0: And the third time, she's like, I don't want this to look like a political statement,
1: yeah.
0: So I'm going to politely decline.
1: She was an amazing woman, that's for sure.
0: You know, a lot of people may not have grown up with country music, may not have grown up with the 9 to 5 and the Coat of Many Colors and the Jolene. Mm-hmm. This may have been your first introduction to the late, great Dolly Parton.

0: This is proof now that alcohol can affect your memory. Because what did you just say?
1: When we first started working together at the Christmas party, we had like karaoke.
0: Yeah.
1: And we wanted to do a duet.
0: Mm-hmm.
1: And I'm pretty sure we did Islands in the Stream.
0: Nope, we did Elton John and Kiki D. Don't Go Breaking My Heart.
1: Oh my gosh. Why did I? Did we think about doing Kenny and Dolly?
0: It's very possible.
1: Okay.
0: Very possible. Classic song, Dolly Parton. We're going to play Dolly songs all day. You know, her final Instagram post was actually about that song. And along with the video saying 43 years of Islands in the Stream.
1: That's why she posted about
0: that's
1: it.
0: Why.
1: It was like anniversary.
0: It was just 10 days before she passed away. So 11 days ago from now,
1: it's
0: I guess.
1: It's weird to think they're both gone.
0: I know. Crazy, right? Dolly Parton passed away. She was 80 and we'll celebrate her music and her life throughout the day.
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1: Yeah, reminder of that speed reduction on 101st Street at Bow Trail in the southwest. For road construction, that work should be all wrapped up pretty soon by the end of this month. If you spot any slowdowns, stalls, or accidents, 403-692-0977.
3: 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Huh? Anybody?
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0: You're unbelievable.
1: Andrew Dice Clay helps out EMF. Stand-up comedian.
2: Yeah.
1: At the Outdoor Comedy Festival this weekend.
2: Oh, yes.
1: And you could be there on Friday to see Matt Rife.
2: Yeah, that's right. Or if you want, you can go check out the Stamps. They got a big game on Saturday afternoon.
1: Oh, it's dealer's choice.
2: Okay. Yeah, take your pick.
1: All right, 6:38, since we love dogs. Today is Celebrate Your Dog Day, so we're talking quirky dogs.
2: Quirky things that your doggos do.
1: Yeah, and look at all the pictures up on our Facebook page.
2: My old dog, Hayak, she was a black lab, and you know labs love water. Whenever I'd fill up her dog dish, and wherever we went, she would take her paws and slap the water out of the dish.
1: Funny.
2: And do both.
1: You look at your dog sometimes, you wonder, why are you doing what you do?
2: I know.
1: Nick, your two dogs?
3: Yes, two pit bulls there. They got the happy tail, and so they got the wiggly bum. And so they lose control over their whole body. And so their tail shakes in the back end. Like their whole body shakes with their tail.
1: So cute. Sometimes Trooper has the same thing. It's like a mini Aussie or an Australian Shepherd trait. Mm-hmm. But sometimes his butt's in front of his nose. Like he's so curved in a U shape coming towards him.
2: Yeah. I wonder, like, sometimes Pete, he wags his tail so hard, I feel like he's going to lift himself, like, off the ground, right?
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1: Okay, we had mentioned much earlier about an accident on Dalton Drive and Dalhousie Drive in the Northwest. It looks like that has just been cleared, so good news there. A reminder, ongoing road work on Sarcy Trail and Country Hills Boulevard in the Northwest has multiple road closures and a speed reduction too. That work wraps up the end of September. If you spot any other slowdowns in traffic, stalls or accidents, 403-692-0977.
2: 97.7 traffic for Wolf Calgary. 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

0: Oh, gonna run to you. Look at that sun. Nice hot day. Even hotter tomorrow.
1: You can do whatever you want. Your choice. Anything at all.
2: Jay and Aaron's Anything Goes song.
1: Anything Goes song.
0: Yes, Dolly Parton passed away yesterday. She was 80 years young.
3: Yeah.
0: Candace.
4: Yeah. No, sad.
3: I know. Right? I thought she was gonna live till she was 100.
4: I know. I think a lot of people did. I don't think anybody... I personally wasn't expecting it. Not to. I know she was sick, but it's Dolly.
3: Although, you know, she lost her husband, I want to say back in March, so less than a year ago, and they had a fantastic marriage. I think they were married for, 58 years? And yeah. Sometimes when couples are like that bonded and one goes, the other one goes soon after.
4: Yeah. Yeah, I agree with you 100%.
0: Yeah, 16 months after her husband passed away.
3: Oh, sorry, 16 months. Okay.
0: So it must have been last year.
4: Yeah.
0: Did you get to see her ever in concert? Because all these people that got to see her live are coming out of the woodwork, and I'm getting jealous.
3: Mm-hmm.
4: I did. I was a kid, so it was. I'm not going to age myself. It was a very long time ago, but I still remember it. She, like Aaron said, she just knew how to connect with her fans, and her concert was incredible.

0: We're playing Dolly all day long, celebrating the life and legacy of a true legend. She passed away yesterday at the age of 80.
1: Oh. I was just watching a little video of George Strombo interviewing her a few years back, and just how, if she would have been a politician, I feel like the world would be a better place.
0: Dolly for president.
1: But I know she didn't want
0: no,
1: to, right?
0: Anything goes. Dolly Parton, one of your favorite songs too, right?
1: Oh, it's so good.
0: Yeah, it's awesome. Yes. 29 the high today.
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13: This morning update for South Point Toyota.
0: Okay, just after 7, looks like, 25 yesterday?
1: 25 is what we got up to. The norm is 21. We're going to be way above average today and tomorrow, looking at a high of about 29 degrees. I need to double check, but driving in this morning, the moon was extraordinary. And I think there's some sort of partial or almost total lunar eclipse coming up this week, but I'm not sure. It was just like, it was stunning. And when I saw it this morning, it reminded me that there could be something coming up. I'm thinking Thursday, unless I missed it and it was last week. Was it last week?
0: Honestly, I don't know. Right now it's in the waxing gibbous phase.
1: Okay. I know our listener, Sue, is into all the moony stuff.
0: Yeah, she
1: so,
0: is.
1: So, Sue, if you're listening, can you text us and let us know if there's some big celestial event coming up this week?
0: Okay, so it's full moon on Friday.
1: Oh,
0: and there,
1: okay.
0: There is a lunar eclipse.
1: Oh, what, right.
0: The moon in Pisces.
1: Okay. So a full moon on Friday. And a partial lunar eclipse, but the partial lunar eclipse, I believe, is like 97% or something.
0: Oh, wow.
1: Maybe that was last week.
0: Did you see the video? Oh, yeah, I showed you the video of In case you missed the eclipse, there's a bald guy standing on the street.
1: Mm-hmm.
0: He's a white bald guy.
1: Mm-hmm.
0: And then you got the sun shining on his head, right?
1: Right.
0: And then you got a black bald guy walking right behind him. So you could just see a little bit of the white bald guy's head, like in a crescent shape.
1: So in case you missed the eclipse,
0: yeah,
1: here's a video for you.
0: Thank you, Internet.
1: Oh, fun.
0: Dolly Parton passed away.
1: Oh, 80 years old. Yeah, she actually shared an update on her health, like, just like a few days ago.
0: Yes, she did. And she joked about her age and something that her late husband had said to her.
2: Carl said, "Now, honey, you got to remember, you're not getting any younger." I said, "Well, honey, you've got to remember that as long as there are plastic surgeons in this world, I'm not getting any older."
1: I love that she embraced it. She wasn't shy about, you know, what she did.
0: And she did it because she didn't like how she looked as a kid, too, right? She had freckles and gap teeth and grew up like super, super poor.
1: Super poor. And that is why she, well, a philanthropist, she gave back tenfold. Her Imagination Library gave away millions of books to kids around the world. I'm kicking my... So I saw her in 2016. That was the last time she performed in Calgary. And I'm like, why didn't I buy a concert shirt? I want a Dolly shirt.
0: You didn't get a Dolly shirt?
1: No.
0: Yeah, because now if you try to find a used one.
1: Oh, ooh. I know. And when my girlfriends and I were in Nashville 3 years ago, we saw an awesome shirt we should have bought, and it was Dolly for President. But you had said... she never really got political about things?
0: No, like, she had like the Medal of Freedom or something offered to her three times. And the first time she said no because her husband was sick.
1: Mm-hmm.
0: Second time it was COVID. And third time she didn't want it from Trump. She didn't want to look like she was being political in any sense. So she turned it down.
1: Well, we lost a gem of
0: did.
1: A person in every way possible. I hope that she is... resting easy with her husband now.
0: Short battle with cancer for Dolly Parton, who passed away yesterday. She was 80. Today's Dog Appreciation Day.
14: But I do like a dog.
1: We want to hear about your dog's personality and what makes him or her quirky. Pete just started not walking on grass that's wet. Literally 10 days ago. I'm like, well, Petey, sweetie Petey, what is going on with you? But that's the kind of fun stuff we want to hear about.
0: Does Petey wear booties? No?
1: No.
0: He might learn. He might learn.
1: It would be like getting booties on a cat.
0: Well, because Trooper didn't want them at first, and now he wears them.
1: Okay.
0: Not in the summertime. Although I do see dog owners putting booties on their dogs when it's hot out to protect their paws, which is a great idea.
1: That is super smart.
0: You get like cooling.
1: Yeah.
0: They're not the same as the winter booties. These are summer cool booties. The wind, the air goes through them. They're like sports sneakers for dogs.
1: I just love it. I love it. We want to hear everything about your dog this morning. If you want to be part of the conversation, you can text us at 403-692-0977. You can win a pair of tickets to see the Stamps take on the Tiger Cats this weekend, Saturday at McMahon. It's an afternoon game. Or score tickets to check out Matt Rife's Great Outdoors Comedy Festival matinee performance Friday at Princess Island Park.
0: Great location. And just funny.
1: Yes.
0: Funny, funny, funny.
1: So, yes, we want to hear all about your dogs.
0: Because we love dogs.
1: We love dogs.
0: Calgary Transit changing things up a little bit, making things easier to follow their schedule.
1: They are planning to add real-time information screens on all their buses by next year. So it's a pilot project. They actually started installing passenger screens on a few buses and shuttles around the city. More going to be added in October, and then the rest are going to be added next year. And the updated system will also give the drivers, detailed incident info, video feeds during emergencies, and then like just updates on detours with construction and stuff.
0: And if there's
1: like
0: no updates or anything, they're just going to show speed on all the screens.
1: Okay, are you being real? Are you joking?
0: Well, it's about a bus.
1: Oh, I thought you meant like what speed the...
0: No, Speed the movie. Keanu Reeves, Sandra Bullock. You got to keep it at 60 or 50 or else the bomb's going to go off.
1: I thought you meant like what Speed the bus driver.
0: What about
1: going,
0: Speed 2? Oh, same thing without Keanu Reeves.
1: That was such a good movie. Anyway, duh.
0: Oh my gosh.
1: A big duh for me. I know.
0: Tonight, totally 90s house. It's the series premiere where all these 90s TV stars are building homes.
1: Yeah, they're basically going into 90s homes. They're going to start with kitchens and they're going to renovate them. And like Joey Lawrence from Blossom, part of that. Melissa Joan Hart, Sabrina the Teenage Witch.
0: Brian Austin Green.
15: Hey, what's going on, everybody? Brian Austin Green here. You might know me from Beverly Hills 90210. And I am learning and you are watching and hopefully laughing.
0: Probably a good chuckle or two watching them try to put up a wall.
1: Oh my gosh.
0: The tearing down is easy.
1: Hold on.
0: The building back up is not so easy.
1: I don't know if they're actually the builders. Aren't they?
0: Oh, they're going to be. They're
1: aren't
0: gonna
1: they
0: be,
1: just going to judge?
0: What are they going to? They're just going to stand
1: gonna be
0: there
1: and go. I think this is what should happen.
0: No, I think they're going to actually build. Brian Austin Green putting in cupboards tonight on HGTV.
1: Yeah, baby.
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1: All right, shorts and t-shirt day again, 29 today and tomorrow.
2: Get that sunscreen off.
1: Oh, slap on that sunscreen.
2: Slip, slap, slap it on.
1: Yeah, don't forget to hydrate.
2: Okay, Jay.
1: Wear a hat.
2: Oh, boy.
1: Walk your dogs early in the morning and later in the evening.
2: That's right.
1: Keep them out of the heat.
2: Nothing about... Well, nothing but. What do you want to say? Sunshine, sunshine, sunshine.
1: Sunshine, sunshine, sunshine. Just old school Ronnie Radio over here.
2: Yeah, yeah.
1: Today's Dog Appreciation Day.
2: It is.
1: You know why? Because...
3: But I do like a dog!
1: Yeah, we want to hear about your quirky dogs.
2: Can I pet that dog?
3: Can I pet that dog?
1: Wasn't that a bear? In the video?
2: Yeah, and that girl, that little girl, is all grown up now.
1: Is she?
2: Yeah.
1: I bet that dog.
3: Can I pet that dog?
1: I bet that dog. Megan, tell us about your quirky dog.
4: Pixel. She's my adopted Pixel pup. Mm-hmm. So when we first got her, she didn't know how to swim, so I threw her in the water. And ever since then, especially for sticks, like she doesn't chase sticks. When I mean logs, I mean tree logs.
1: Whoa.
4: She's only a 45-pound dog, but she only goes for logs. So she's a working dog.
2: What kind of a dog is Pixel?
4: She's a collie mix.
2: Oh, border collie. Okay. And you got her from where?
4: We got her from ARCS.
2: Yeah.
4: Yes.
2: And she loves to swim. She loves to be in the water.
4: She's a swimmer. She's a runner. She's a climber. She's a very quiet dog. She loves to chase flies. And one of her favorite things to chase is skunks, unfortunately.
1: Oh. How many times has she been sprayed?
4: To now, 6.
2: Oh, my God.
1: What do you do? Like, what's the secret to get that smell out of a dog?
4: We found a shampoo that actually works. It's called Skunk Off. So we have to wash her with the shampoo. So we actually went on Amazon, and we have a supply in our cupboards. Because I know it's going to happen again. And then I think there's a permanent yellow stain on her because she's always right in the front of her face.
1: Oh, my gosh.
4: If you don't know, you get a yellow stain from skunk spray.
1: I did not know that, and I never want to know that.
2: Oh.
4: You do not want to know that, and it stays for weeks on end.
1: Okay. All right.
2: Well, please give Pixel a scritch behind the ears for us.
4: Yay. Thanks, guys.
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0: Come on, go ahead now. Spin Doctors 2, Princes. 728. In case you missed it, Dolly Parton passed away yesterday. Brief battle with cancer.
1: Yeah, I didn't know it was a brief battle with cancer because she had other health problems like autoimmune stuff and kidney stones. Kidney stones
0: she
1: leading up
0: those
1: to that.
0: A lot. Yeah, she just posted a video, an update on her health. Mm-hmm. Cheryl's on the line. Hey, Cheryl.
2: Hi, you too. You made me cry this morning when you played Here You Come Again.
1: Isn't that a great Dolly song?
2: Yeah, it's so lovely. So was she. Yesterday I cried when Christina broke the news, and then again this morning. But in a world of Trumps, we should all be a Dolly.
1: Yeah, I spoke earlier on the air about seeing a shirt in Nashville that I should have bought, and it said Dolly for President.
2: Yeah, she would have been great. But I was lucky enough to see her in concert in Calgary years ago with Kenny Rogers.
0: Oh, no way.
1: So you saw them perform Islands in the Stream together.
2: I did, and that was written by my favorite human on the world, Barry Gibb.
1: Okay, I didn't know Barry Gibb wrote that song.
2: Yeah, talented.
1: Oh, that's a good fun fact, even though it's not Friday.
2: Hey, we can do fun facts any day.
0: That's right. Fun fact hump day. Thanks, Cheryl.
2: Okay, you guys have a good day.
1: You too.
2: I'll try not to cry anymore.
0: Okay, we got some Kleenex here if you need it.

0: Yeah, what a song. Hey, what a just a classic, classic song from Dolly Parton.
1: And what a movie.
0: Yes, 9-2-5. So this is going around. If May the 4th is Star Wars Day.
1: Okay, right? May the 4th, yeah.
0: What about September 25th mm-hmm. being Dolly Day?
1: Yes.
0: September 25th, 9-2-5. September 9th month,
1: ooh.
0: And then the 25th, 9-2-5.
1: I like it.
0: Should be Dolly
1: Day. I like
0: it. Buckingham Palace paid tribute to Dolly. They did that song yesterday. Listen.
1: Yes.
0: That's Buckingham Palace.
1: Isn't that
0: they're
1: awesome?
0: All dressed up and they're, you know, with their big furry hats.
1: We were chatting about this earlier because they're Empire State Building.
0: Yep.
1: In New York City last night did a sparkly pink tribute to Dolly. And we tweeted this morning. Do we still call them tweets even though it's X?
0: I think so.
1: Calgary Tower, we're hoping that they will do some sort of Dolly tribute. Just pink lights is all we're asking
0: That's it.
1: For, right?
0: Just a tribute to Dolly Parton.
1: Yeah, she deserves it. She earned it.
0: Calgary Tower's on X if you want to go and maybe give them a poke.
1: Mm-hmm.
0: People still poking? People still
1: that's
0: poking online?
1: I think that's Facebook.
0: Facebook. I'll give them an X. Give them whatever you got to give them.
1: Uh-huh.
0: And we'll try to get the tower lit up for Dolly.
2: Uh-oh. Guess what day it is? Guess what day it is? Huh? Anybody?
3: It's hump day.
2: Woo-woo! Hump day!
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0: Sinking Like a Sunset, Tom Cochran, classic song. Do you even want to know what time the sun sets for reals?
1: Today?
0: Yeah.
1: Okay, let me guess.
0: You want to know?
1: It was late for a long time, but now the days... Oh, are they... No, they're getting shorter. I had to think about that.
0: Oh, yeah, they are.
1: 5:50 No. 6:20
0: Sunset?
1: Oh, I thought you... Yeah. The sun's setting at 6:20 7?
0: 8:35
1: Oh, that's not bad.
0: Well, compared to 6, yeah, it sounds pretty good, doesn't it?
1: Well...
0: You know what time it rises?
1: 5:30 6:30 7?
0: 6:40
1: I was close.
0: Sun rises 6:40 Sun sets at 8:35 There you go.
1: Shows how much I notice. Well, because we're busy working during the time it comes up.
0: Yeah.
1: Right? So
0: usually sleeping by the time it goes down.
1: Exactly.
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0: All right, what is it, Dog Day?
1: It's Dog Appreciation Day, which is really every day of the year, but today's the day we celebrate and give you a chance, if you share with us about your... dog's personality, a chance to win tickets to the Great Outdoors Comedy Festival or tickets to see the Stamps on Saturday afternoon.
0: Yeah, your quirky dogs, Ryan. Mm-hmm. You've got a big dog, right?
3: I have a small horse. That's what we say.
1: How much does... It's Brutus, is it?
3: Brutus, yeah.
1: How much does Brutus weigh?
3: He weighs about 150 pounds.
0: Oh.
1: That's a human.
3: Yeah, it is.
0: What makes him quirky other than the fact you can put a saddle on him?
3: Yeah, he has a irrational hatred for squirrels. He'll chase them in our backyard. He keeps us safe, you know, from those vermin. And he doesn't like the wind and the rain. So he's a big baby, and he will demand to jump up into the bed if there's a storm going on.
0: How big is your bed?
3: Yeah, we have a king bed, but, you know, when he goes diagonal and horse kicks us while he sleeps, it doesn't leave a lot of room for anybody else.
0: No, someone's sleeping on the couch.
1: He sounds like a sweet boy. I see he's a Cane Corso, Mastiff, and St. Bernard mix.
0: Wow.
3: Yeah, that's three big dogs.
1: Yep.
0: And he thinks he's a lap dog.
3: Yeah, he does. You go on the couch, he'll come up and lay on you. Yep. So.
0: Oh, I love you too, buddy.
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0: She had the honor of inducting Dolly Parton into the Rock and Roll Hall of Fame.
1: It is my pleasure to induct you into the Rock and Roll Hall of Fame.
2: Well, thank you, Pete. I'm a rock star now.
0: Look at that. Country legend, rock star, philanthropist, and all-around just gem of a person.
3: Oh, she's amazing. Author, everything.
0: Yep.
3: Yeah, and gave back to so many kids around the world. Books, because reading is where it's at for kids.
0: With
3: her
0: imagination library.
3: Yep.
0: Tell you what, we're going to play some more Dolly. In fact, Jolene, one of our favorites, is coming up before 8.
3: Nice.
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3: Okay, so we got a text from Dwayne who said there is a lot of smoke from Dover, east side of Deerfoot near Pagan Trail, and he just says, people are slowing down on Deerfoot in both directions to see where that smoke is coming from and maybe see what it is. So if you're wondering why it's slow in that area, that is why. If you have any updates on that area, feel free to call or text. And with any other slowdowns also, 403-692-0977.
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0: around. I don't want you seeing me crying. And the tears are flowing after we found out Dolly Parton passed away yesterday.
1: Yeah, just we thought she was going to live forever.
0: Yeah, brief battle with cancer, mm-hmm. Sue, and Dolly passed at the age of 80.
2: Okay, I didn't feel like crying today, but joke's on you.
1: I know. We've had a lot of people say they shed some tears, you know, yesterday and this morning every time. It's so good, though, and it's cathartic to hear her amazing music and her voice.
2: Oh, I mean, let's face it. We're sad for us.
1: Yeah. Oh, yeah. Absolutely.
2: It's totally selfish. Totally selfish. She is, I mean, in her belief, she is back home with Carl. She is free and happy and resting in a bed of cotton, as her nephew said.
1: Aww.
2: So
0: you should see the tributes coming in at Dollywood.
1: Oh,
0: Routers on X has a live feed. People coming up and dropping off, you know, items and paying their respects. And
1: yeah. Sue, did you ever see her live?
2: I wish I had, but I unfortunately have never. Yeah. I mean, I haven't even got close to an opportunity to see her. But
1: yeah, I'm glad we went when we did. And the last time it was that she performed here in Calgary was back in 2016 at the Dome. Can't believe it's been 10 years. Wow.
2: I'm jealous of you in the best way possible.
0: Yeah, me too.

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12: All right, let's bring it. 29 today and tomorrow.
13: The norm is 21.
12: Cha-ching.
13: We are way above normal. Dolly Parton, I know you've heard by now, passed away yesterday morning at the age of 80 after she had battled cancer.
12: Brief battle with cancer,
13: Brief battle, they say. Yeah.
12: She was already going through some health struggles. She thought postponed her residency in Vegas.
13: Right.
12: And she was apologizing. And she had just given us a video, like an update on her health, like 4 days ago. And she joked about how she's going to basically live forever, something her late husband had said. Take two. Good thing we're not live, hey?
14: Carl said, now, honey, you got to remember, you're not getting any younger. I said, well, honey, you've got to remember that as long as there are plastic surgeons in this world, I'm not getting any older.
12: Wow. She did not look 80,
13: Great sense of humor. So we know her as a singer. She was also an amazing songwriter. She was an actress, a philanthropist. Her Imagination Library gave away millions of books to kids all around the world.
12: Yeah. The tributes are coming in at Dollywood. We watched the next food truck race, and they were just at Dollywood.
13: I know.
12: Like just last week, they were at Dollywood.
13: I know. And we have been playing a lot of Dolly songs, and we're getting people asking for I Will Always Love You, and I think we are going to get that one on pretty quick here.
12: Yeah, okay? It's coming up.
13: Just give you
12: her version, not the Whitney version. Dolly version.
13: She wrote the
12: song.
13: It's
12: her song. Yeah,
13: it is her song.
12: Plus, you won't believe how she felt when she first heard Whitney's version.
13: It's a good story.
12: Yeah, it is.
13: So we'll talk about that in a few minutes. Today is Dog Appreciation Day. We want to hear about your dog's personality. What makes him or her quirky? Your chance to score Stamps tickets for their Saturday game or see Matt Rife at the Great Outdoors Comedy Festival on Friday at Princess Island Park.
12: Okay. If you ride transit, something new coming to the buses.
13: They are planning to add real-time information screens on all of the buses by next year. So they've already put them in some buses and community shuttles. They're going to add more in October, and then the rest will be added next year. And then I guess that updated system will also give the people that are driving the bus more detailed information, like video feeds during emergencies, and give them heads up about construction detours, et cetera, et cetera.
12: Wheels on the bus go round and round.
13: That's right, baby.
12: How long until someone figures out how to screen share on one of those big screens there and maybe post something they shouldn't?
13: Like?
12: Well,
13: like what?
12: Use your imagination.
13: Jay, only you would think of that.
12: No, not just me. People who know how to do that sort of thing.
13: You would be the guy on the bus that does that.
12: I don't know how to do it, but people do.
13: Okay.
12: You know what is on tonight? HGTV, totally 90s house.
13: It is the series premiere of it.
12: Yeah.
13: So basically two teams of 90s TV icons are looking for houses that are stuck in the past. And then they're going to go head-to-head in a renovation competition. We've got, like, Joey Lawrence from Blossom, Melissa Joan Hart from Sabrina the Teenage Witch.
12: From 90210, Brian Austin Green.
0: Hey, what's going on, everybody? Brian Austin Green here. You might know me from Beverly Hills 90210, and I am learning, and you are watching and hopefully laughing.
12: There you go. Hopefully
13: actually,
12: laughing.
13: It actually looks really good.
12: Oh, because the 90s are awesome.
13: Yeah.
12: Jay's take on the Royals, that goes at 5:07.
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13: We heard about some smoke on the east side of Deerfoot near Dover that was slowing traffic down both directions on Deerfoot. But other than that, nothing to report. No stalls, no accidents that we are aware of. If you spot anything, and only if it's safe to do so, feel free to pass along anything you see. 403-692-0977.
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2: Hi. Good morning.
3: That was a creepy hi from Aaron.
2: Really?
3: Yeah.
2: Was it?
1: It kind of was. Yeah.
2: Oh, I'm sorry. Okay, hold on.
3: Hi.
2: Take two. Hello. Hi, Nicole.
1: I don't know if that's much better, but...
4: Okay. I know where you live.
2: Hey, Nicole. Is that better?
1: Yes, that works.
4: Have a great day.
2: Oh, enough already. 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

0: That's one of my favorite Alanis songs right there. It's Hands Clean.
1: Hands down, it's my favorite. Hands Clean.
0: See what you did there.
1: Yeah.
0: It's 8:14. That's Alanis. 29 degrees today and tomorrow. Just a heads up. Good time to walk your dog before it gets too hot this afternoon.
1: This is the perfect opportunity, yeah.
0: Speaking of dogs, Dog Appreciation Day.
1: Yeah.
0: Looking for your quirky dogs.
1: Your quirky dog stories, like my old black lab, Hayek, and labs love water, and she would fill up her dish, or no matter where she was, she would take her paws and slap that water until the bowl was dry.
0: Aw. I love how every time I get up from, you know, the couch or the chair, I turn around and Trooper's curled up in a little ball right there, right where I was. You took my spot.
1: Oh,
0: and he's just like, yeah, I know, but
1: that's okay.
0: I'm too cute. You don't want to move me now, do you?
1: He goes there probably because you warmed up his, spot.
0: Exactly. You're welcome. You're welcome.
1: Mm-hmm.
0: Bae, you've got what? Is it a dog fun fact?
2: Not really. More of just a little funny. You guys are saying that some people like their pets more than their significant others?
3: According to a poll that was done in the UK, 1 in 10 pet owners secretly love their pet more than their significant other.
2: But if you really want to know which one loves you more, put both of them in the trunk for the day and then see which one's happy when you open it.
1: Oh my gosh. Oh my gosh.
0: I'm gonna assume the pets.
2: I would also assume so.
1: Oh, that's...
4: Dogs are the best. Like, you can go outside to throw out the garbage in the back lane, and you come back into the house, and the dog is like, I haven't seen you in forever. I am so happy that you're home.
1: Yeah, 30 seconds later.
4: Yep.
2: Or, can I come? Where are you going? It's an adventure. I want to go.
4: They don't care where they're going. They just want to come with you.
1: Do you have a dog, Bae?
2: I don't. I just have a cat.
1: Oh.
2: Piper.
1: Right.
4: My cat Rogue's like that. She follows me around the house like a dog.
1: Is your cat affectionate or is your cat like a cat?
2: Oh, no. She loves everybody.
1: Aw. So sweet.
4: That's awesome. Thanks for the laugh.
2: Thank you.
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0: Yeah.
1: Islands in the stream, that is what we are. Yeah, that's right. Ghetto Superstar samples Dolly and Kenny's Islands in the Stream.
2: Love it.
1: Playing Dolly's music today. She passed away yesterday.
2: So I Will Always Love You.
1: It's a huge song. Should we play that?
2: Yeah.
1: We should play that. We've got Jasmine on hold here. She wants to talk about seeing Dolly and hearing her music and how great it is. You're enjoying this?
3: Oh, do I ever. Yes, it just makes me happy knowing that, you know, we still have that, right?
2: Absolutely. And you actually had a chance to see her. Was that in 2016 when she was last here?
3: Yeah, I mean, it was just amazing. Her and Kenny.
2: Oh, that was before 2016 then. You must have seen her in the 90s.
3: Oh, my goodness. It must have been. I don't even remember. I didn't even look at the stub close enough to see what year it was.
1: She sent in a text. Look at the picture. That's the actual ticket stub.
3: This morning, I decided to go look through all my ticket stubs, and I found it, and I was so happy I still had it.
1: Wow.
2: Oh, 1990.
1: Wow.
3: Oh, my God.
1: Kenny and Dolly, Olympic Saddledome. February 8th, a Thursday night, 1990, 8 p.m., and you were there.
3: $28.
2: $28.75. Row 33.
1: Oh, wow.
3: Yeah.
1: The world's a better place because of Dolly.
2: Yep.
3: Oh, 100%. Her sense of humor, we need it so much these days, you know?
2: Yeah.
1: I know.
2: She was not afraid to poke fun at herself, for sure.
3: No. She said this one line about someone asked her if she'd run for president or something, and she said that she should because they could use more boobs in the race.

0: Elvis wanted that song, and Dolly said, no, not happening.
1: But then, the Bodyguard movie came out, and they were working on the soundtrack for it, and Kevin Costner and some other people called her and said, can we use I Will Always Love You? And she said, sure, no problem. Mm-hmm. And then hung up and never heard anything again until...
0: until she happened to be driving in her car, mm-hmm. and that song came on the radio.
2: I was coming home from my office from downtown on Michigan Road to my home in Brentwood, and I was driving at the time. I had my Cadillac. It's just like a dog, you know, hearing a whistle. I was saying, what? You know, it's like it was ringing some sort of a bell, but it didn't dawn on me. By the time I realized it, she was ready to go into the course, and then when she started that, I almost wrecked. I, honest to God, had to pull over to the side at a Walgreens, you know, there in Brentwood, where the Walgreens is now, and to listen to the rest of it, and it was the most overwhelming sensation, because I couldn't believe my little country sad song, you know, could even be done like that, but to hear it like that, and it was just overwhelming. That was one of the greatest experiences I've ever had in my entire life.
0: Wow, hey.
1: Driving her Cadillac, little Dolly.
0: Got my Cadillac.
1: I love her.
0: She passed away yesterday. She was 80. So glad Elvis did not do that song.
1: I know.
0: He would have ruined that song. Yeah.
1: Well, he wouldn't have ruined it.
0: No, absolutely ruined it.
1: Honestly, yeah, Whitney Houston did it justice for
0: sure.
1: If
0: he would have done it, if Elvis would have done it back in the day, I'll bet that Kevin Costner would not have wanted it.
1: You
0: for the Bodyguard.
1: You just don't love Elvis, do you?
0: Not at all. But think about how pop culture would have changed had Elvis done the song and not Whitney Houston.
1: Oh, I never thought of
0: right?
1: it. Because that song was
0: iconic.
1: Massive.
0: Thanks to Dolly, who passed away. She was 80.
3: Jay and Aaron, Calgary's morning show.
4: Uh-oh. Guess what day it is? Huh? Anybody?
5: It's hump day.
4: Woo-hoo!

0: Hey, woo woo.
1: Jay and Aaron, Calgary's morning show.
0: Oh my gosh, celebrate your dog day. Look at the pictures that are coming in.
2: I'm looking at a picture Lisa sent in, one of her rescue dogs from ARCS. His name is Hennessy. He's a German Shepherd cross, and he looks human. You know how shepherds cock their heads?
0: Yeah.
2: And ears straight up, mm-hmm. And he's like, what do you want?
0: Yep.
2: Like, that's the look on his face.
0: They're trying to decipher this English language.
2: Oh, my gosh.
0: That they hear all the
2: so
0: time.
2: Cute.
0: They just don't know what it means. Yeah, we're talking quirky dogs and so many stories about dogs getting into things and, you know, dogs eating things that they shouldn't be eating. And then John comes along because your dog ate what?
3: The FedEx delivery person's artificial thumb.
2: Okay. Okay, we need a little more to the story.
3: All right, so here it goes. So this is maybe 7 or 8 years ago.
2: Uh-huh.
3: My dog's a puppy, like 2 years old or something. So the FedEx lady comes. My daughter's trying to keep the dog under control and everything. And so the lady's like, oh, I can hold your dog.
2: Oh.
3: And so she holds the dog. My daughter takes the scanner. And then all of a sudden the lady says to my daughter, your dog just ate my thumb. And Kara's like, what? And she's like, your dog just ate my thumb. And then so she lets go of the dog, and the dog runs over to the kitchen, starts going around the kitchen table. And so my daughter and the FedEx lady are chasing the dog around the table. And my daughter's in shock because she thinks the dog just ate
2: a real thumb.
3: And then the lady says, it's okay, I have another one in the truck. And then she just leaves. And so my daughter calls me crying. I'm a truck driver. She calls me crying. She's like, Bear just ate the lady's... So my daughter calls me crying. I'm a truck driver. She calls me crying. She's like, Bear just ate the lady's thumb. And I'm like, wait a second. This isn't real. Yeah.

0: Come on, only halfway there? You'd think by now they'd be at least three-quarters of the way there by now, John Bon Jovi.
1: And there it is.
0: 2026, don't you know?
2: Yeah, I know.
0: Living on a prayer.
3: C97.7.
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0: There's a park in Seattle. It's called Soundgarden. That's how they got their name, from Seattle.
1: I love that.
0: Another grunge band from Seattle.
1: Cool fun fact.
0: Sun is our theme.
1: I said cool. I shouldn't say cool when we're talking about the sun.
0: Oh, that's right, because it's hot.
1: Yeah.
0: 29 the high today. Garth Brooks on the radio.

0: Yeah. Guess what time the sun comes up?
1: 6:20? 6:30? 6:15?
0: Why did you go 10-minute increments and then all of a sudden a 15-minute increment?
1: I don't know.
0: Jack. No, 6:40 this morning is when the sun came
1: up. I was close.
0: You were close. You would have got it had you kept...
1: I know, but you keep hitting the buzzer and it makes me feel bad.
0: Because you're wrong. It's the buzzer. I can't help it.
1: Oh, you love hitting that thing.
0: 90s at 9, Sun is our theme. George Michael and Elton John. Good tune.

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1: You can't touch this. You can't touch this. You can't touch this.

0: Okay. Okay, all right, I admit it. Didn't like it at first. It's what? Grown on me, though. That song has grown on me.
1: The song we just played?
2: Sometimes I wonder if this microphone works. I could see your headphones are on, so I know you're listening to something.
1: I am answering text messages. I like to respond to text messages to the listeners.
0: I like to do the radio show.
1: Okay, you win. You win.
0: All right, from Gaga and Bruno Mars to Dog Appreciation Day, Megan, tell us about your doggo.
3: Pixel. She's my adopted Pixel pup. Mm-hmm. So when we first got her, she didn't know how to swim, so I threw her in the water. And ever since then, especially for sticks, like she doesn't chase sticks. She, when I mean logs, I mean tree logs.
1: Wow.
3: She's only a 45-pound dog, but she only goes for logs. So she's a working dog.
1: What kind of a dog is Pixel?
3: She's a collie mix.
1: Oh, border collie. Okay. And you got her from where?
3: We got her from ARC.
1: Yeah.
3: Yes.
1: And she loves to swim. She loves to be in the water.
3: She's a swimmer. She's a runner. She's a climber. She's a very quiet dog. She loves to chase flies. And one of her favorite things to chase is skunks, unfortunately.
0: Oh. How many times has she been sprayed?
3: To now, 6.
1: Oh, my God.
0: What do you do? Like, what's the secret to get that smell out of a dog?
3: We found a shampoo that actually works. It's called Skunk Off. So we have to wash her with the shampoo. So we actually went on Amazon, and we have a supply in our cupboards. Because I know it's going to happen again. And then I think there's a permanent yellow stain on her because she's always right in the front of her face.
0: Oh, my gosh.
3: Wow. If you don't know, you get a yellow stain from skunk spray.
0: I did not know that, and I never want to know that.
1: Oh.
3: You do not want to know that, and it stays for weeks on end.
0: Okay. All right.
1: Well, please give Pixel a scritch behind the ears for us.
3: Yay. Thanks, guys.
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1: But I do like a dog.
2: Yes, we do. We love dogs.
3: Can I pet that dog?
1: Can I pet that dog?
2: That's Dog Appreciation Day. Ryan, you got a great big dog?
4: I have a small horse. That's what we say.
3: How much does... It's Brutus, is it?
4: Brutus, yeah.
3: How much does Brutus weigh?
4: He weighs about 150 pounds.
2: Oh.
3: That's like a... That's a human.
4: Yeah, it is.
2: What makes him quirky, other than the fact you can put a saddle on him?
4: Yeah, he has a irrational hatred for squirrels. he'll chase them in our backyard. He keeps us safe, you know, from those vermin. And he doesn't like the wind and the rain. So he's a big baby, and he will demand to jump up into the bed if there's a storm going on.
2: How big is your bed?
4: Yeah, we have a king bed, but, you know, when he goes diagonal and horse kicks us while he sleeps, it doesn't leave a lot of room for anybody else.
2: No, someone's sleeping on the couch.
3: He sounds like a sweet boy. I see he's a Cane Corso, Mastiff, and St. Bernard mix.
2: Wow.
4: Yeah, that's three big dogs.
3: Yep.
2: And he thinks he's a lap dog.
4: Yeah, he does. You go on the couch, he'll come up and lay on you.
2: Yep. So. Oh, I love you too, buddy. Oh.

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0: Oh my goodness, look at the sunshine out there. Wow, it's gorgeous. And I love that my grass actually turned green again after we had some of that rain. So it certainly wasn't me watering the lawn. Oh, I'm terrible when it comes with my yard. But it's going to be a nice day today. Sunshine, 29 degrees, 29 as we get into tomorrow. Might have to start watering that lawn, though. Friday's not bad, 24 degrees. We do have some clouds rolling in on Saturday, 19. Sunday looks good, too, 20 degrees. And then kids are heading back to school. Should be nice for them, thank goodness. 23 degrees as we get into Monday. Currently, it's 19 degrees. Lots of sunshine for us. It's going to be a beautiful day.

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1: Well, we all know that our pups are part of our family, and we are celebrating dogs today. Myla just called me, and she says, I've got a shout-out for my dogs, Cooper, Zoe, and Blue. That is a full household, that's for sure. 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They're the ones that give us unconditional love. I love that. Celebrate your pup today. Here's Shania Twain. That don't impress me much.

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1: We have a love song from the 90s from Mark Anthony. This is a song about a man who just longs for clarity and a deep connection with the woman he desires. There's vulnerability and uncertainty. Just hearing some rumors that a woman that he's interested in. But, you know, he refuses to rely on gossip, thinking that she might be interested in somebody else. He feels a little suspended in anticipation and wants her to speak directly to him. He's asking her to reveal her true feelings so he knows whether to pursue the relationship or to move on. I need to know. It's a love song from the 90s and Mark Anthony.

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0: Although yesterday was a tough day as we got the news of Dolly Parton passing away. Wow, she was busy. I guess she had so many things on the go. She had a hotel, a museum, and her Broadway musicals set to launch in the months ahead. You know, look, I went down a little bit of the Dolly Parton rabbit hole and watched a bunch of things of Dolly Parton and even, you know, on her Instagram. She's just so sweet, isn't she? And that giggle, she has the sweetest giggle. And, you know, I think if anything, Dolly would want us to celebrate Dolly. We're just going to keep doing that. She can make us smile. So good. Dolly Parton, Jolene.

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You go straight up Highway 2, and there you'll find Guns N' Roses tonight in Edmonton. It's going to be a pretty good show. I'm pretty sure of that. 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And then when you come back, you're going to need home for a rest from that one. Here's Spirit of the West.

0: You know, when you've got that feeling, you just feel like something's good's going to happen. I just got a feeling. It's the Black Eyed Peas.
1: The Christina Rosell Show.
0: Well, this I do know. This is a fact. It's sunny out there and it's gorgeous. Maybe find yourself a patio. That would be a good idea. I know it's only Wednesday, halfway through the work week, but you should celebrate just because. Kids are going back to school next week. Woohoo! Who's excited about that? 29 today. We've got 29 tomorrow. A little cooler as we get into the weekend. Friday down to 24, 19 on Saturday. Still comfortable though. 20 degrees on Sunday. Here's Bryan Adams and Heaven.

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2: 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I could use a Shake It Off song, that's for sure. It is halfway through the work week, right? It's Wednesday, right? Sometimes I have to double check because sometimes, is it Thursday? No, it's only Wednesday. So we need a Shake It Off song. Sydney is our 97.7 family member. She's in Evergreen. She says, oh man, I could really use a Shake It Off song. After finding out that Dolly Parton had passed away, and now Tim Curry, yes, the legendary film and TV actor, best known for his roles in the Rocky Horror Picture Show, Home Alone 2, he passed away. We could all use a Shake It Off song. So Sydney wants to hear this one. She says it'll get her up and get her moving. Let's play Daft Punk one more time. One more.

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0: All right, today we are celebrating your Dog Appreciation Day. And, of course, it's also to talk about rescue and that there is a need to adopt. And it kind of made me think of a question of the day for you, a daily distraction. I could use this, too, because I want to learn all about what you're doing to spoil your pet. Doesn't necessarily need to be a dog. So if you don't have a dog, that's okay. What's the one thing you'd let your pet get away with that you probably shouldn't? Well, I've been told that I should not let my dog in my bed. It's hard. Cuddling with a dog is like the best thing ever. I'm just saying. So what about you? There's got to be something. What is the one thing you let your pet get away with that you probably shouldn't? Text it to me at 403-692-0977.
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0: 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It is Dog Appreciation Day, but why don't we appreciate all of our pets? I want to know, I'm asking you a fun question of the day. What is the one thing that you let your pet do that you probably shouldn't? 403-692-0977. 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He loves veggies and lettuce, so we give it to him, and he's happy. And then he keeps coming back for more. What is the one thing you let your pet do that you probably shouldn't? 403-692-0977.

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0: So we're going to play a song by the artist Anna Mae Bullock. Who is that? She rose to fame in the 1960s. It was part of a duo with her and her ex-husband before launching one of music history's greatest solo comeback stories. We're talking about Tina Turner. This is a song that she did in 1993. It was originally offered to the British singer Sade, but she declined to record it and passed it along to Tina Turner.

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0: We should be pretty safe from the lightning with our forecast. Looks like we've got a nice day ahead of us. This evening, it'll be slightly cloudy, they say, with a slight chance of some showers after midnight tonight. So you might wake up to some wet grass, but still a gorgeous day. Sunshine 29 stays beautiful as we get into tomorrow, 29. Friday, sunshine 24.

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0: Yeah, we do. We spoil our pets. What's that one thing you let your pet do that you probably shouldn't? Catherine is our 97.7 family member and says our oldest, Archie, learned how to break into doors. We have had to install child safety locks on all our doors in the house. At night, he will always cruise by the pantry and give it a try. If left open, he goes in to cause chaos. He's 15. Oh my goodness. It's his thing. We just have to ensure that it's locked after entry. So yeah, that's pretty smart for dogs to do that, especially when they get into the pantry. Got to make sure that there's nothing bad for them lying around.
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1: In my dream last night, I had a song. I wrote a song, and I was playing along with the drumsticks, but I had a whole bunch in my hands, and I was running up and down stairs, and I was banging the drumsticks, and a whole bunch of them broke.
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0: You're not alone if you do this. What is the one thing that you let your pet get away with that you probably shouldn't? I have learned from a very wise person that has told me that leave them in the crate. Just let them sleep in the crate. Don't let them sleep in your bed. And I've reluctantly done that. But I got to tell you, it's kind of a blessing to have the bed to myself and the dog goes straight into the crate. So it's kind of nice. What is the one thing, though, that you do let your pet get away with that you shouldn't? This is from a 97.7 family member, Serena. Serena says, oh, gosh, if I listed them all, it would take hours. The biggest thing is jumping on people she likes. It drives me crazy, but everyone is like, oh, it's okay. I don't mind. That's the hardest part, is actually training the humans. Here's Imagine Dragons and Believer.

0: want to be a man of mine.
1: I mean, if you want to be a man of mine, if I cook him dinner and I burn it black, he better say, I like it like that. I mean, it's not going to be burnt all the time, but there's times where you just get a little distracted and you burn dinner. 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
1: 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This one, Catherine, you probably shouldn't be doing this, but she does it anyways. She says, eating off my fork. He actually knows how to get the food without touching the fork. I also let him lay on me even though I have a broken screw in my back. He's 85 pounds. Probably something you shouldn't be doing. What about you? What is that one thing that you let your pet get away with, but you probably shouldn't?
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3: All right, we're going to celebrate birthdays today. If it's your birthday for this Wednesday, August 26th, happy birthday to you. You're celebrating with these celebrities, actor Dylan O'Brien, Home Alone star Macaulay Culkin with a birthday today, comedian Melissa McCarthy, and actor Chris Pine. We say rest in peace to Mother Teresa. We lost her in 1997 at the age of 87. And we're going to celebrate with the lead singer of this band, Tyler Connelly. It's his birthday, Theory of a Dead Man. Happy birthday.

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0: Well, that's an easy one to sing along to. 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
0: So where's that patio you're going to head to? 29 degrees today, tomorrow. Fantastic as we wrap up our summer. Kids back to school on Monday.

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0: All right. Our pets do dominate our domain most of the time. What is the one thing you let your pet get away with that you probably shouldn't? 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Aw. Obviously, they need to be right beside you. Here's DHT. 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

this every day, but I'm your biggest fan. I even got the underground shit that you did with Scam. I got a room full of your posters and your pictures, man. I like the shit you did with Rockets too, that shit was fat. Anyways, I hope you get this, man. Hit me back, just a chat. Truly yours, your biggest fan. This is Stan.

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Every time I hear that song, I think about a loved one that's passed away. I love it. Janet Jackson, Together Again. That's all for me, Christy DeRosel. We're going to leave you in the capable hands of Grant Buchanan. He's coming in after 2 o'clock. Have yourself a great afternoon. I do appreciate you hanging out with me today. I will talk to you again tomorrow.

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2: That's right, it's your favorite time of the day. I got my parents' old 5-CD changer that I hauled out of their basement, my big binder of all my favorite CDs from the 90s. We're going to load in 5 discs, hit shuffle, and see what song we get. Today, I don't know where the CD changer went, and I'm not joking. I have no idea. There's this garage sale going on down the street. There's a pile of stuff on like 10th Avenue just off Edmonton Trail, and somebody like has a free sign there. I feel like someone just dumped it there. So I'm in the market for a new CD player. I literally cannot find it. I don't know where it is. I've texted. Anyways, we're still going to do it. Let's pretend that we're loading in 5 of your favorite female artists and bands that rock. How about that? Let's start with Hole. Elastica. Veruca Salt. That does not sound like a CD player. The Breeders. Garbage as well, which is maybe where the CD player is. I should look. All right, let's close it. And let's hit shuffle, shall we? Oh, what a coincidence. One of my all-time favorite songs. It's Elastica and Connection.

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2: 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I'm probably going to read it. If you want to get something off your chest, if something's on your mind, if it's going on in Calgary, going on, nah, let's keep it in Calgary. You know, if you want to send some love to Dolly Parton or, I don't know, anything. 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Not Jeff, the letter R and Curry. Jeff, A-R-C-U-R-I. 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He'll be part of the Great Outdoors Comedy Festival on Saturday. 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
1: 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I'm probably going to read it. And the best text of the day is winning tickets to the Great Outdoors Comedy Festival and Saturday's performance by Jeff R. Curry. He's got a new special on Netflix. Very funny. Great crowd work. These texts are awesome. This one's from family member Mike. It says, Is it even worth repairing a cracked garage floor in Calgary? Ours has gotten so bad after just a few winters. That is an interesting question. I never thought of that. Obviously, the cold and the warm and the changing of the temperature, it cracks our roads, it cracks the garage floor. I don't know if anyone has a garage floor that isn't cracked. That would be impressive. But Mike, I mean, I guess, I don't know. There is like you can like put air down there and pump it up and fill it with something. I don't know. What am I, a garage floor scientist? But I don't know. That's interesting. Do you bother repairing it or do you wait for it to crack? Then you fix it. Maybe there's a way. Maybe someone knows. Is there some sort of like fix that can keep your garage floor? You fix it and then it's flat and then you seal it. I don't know. That is interesting though. Mine's cracked and I look at it and just realize how cracked it is. So, interesting question. Family member Sarah says, am I the only one slightly terrified that Costco and Home Depot and all the other stores already have Halloween stuff out? It's August. Can we please slow down? It's also like school starts next week. Like, I'm getting emails from the school and finding out teachers and people are like, who's in this class and what's going on? And yeah, Halloween is, that's frightening. That's like the end of October. I don't know. What do we got? Like 2 months until that? I don't know why stuff comes out so early. And the candy especially. Do I need 2 months of pre-gaming Halloween candy? I don't think so. I'm with you, Sarah. And this one's from family member Jason, who says, am I the only person who uses cruise control on Deerfoot? I go the same speed. Everyone else is either doing 90, then 130, then 100. It's hilarious. I do that too, actually. It's interesting. If I've got the open road, I put cruise control on. I notice that too. I'll pass the same person twice. And they'll be like, what are you? And then they just slow down. You pass them again, doing the same speed. Good times, Jason.
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1: 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I'm probably going to read it. The best text of the day is winning tickets to the Great Outdoors Comedy Festival featuring Jeff R. Curry. Sorry, I'm reading all these names on these texts. I almost called him Carlito. Jeff R. Curry is playing on Saturday. It's hard keeping, multitasking, difficult. Well, at least for me. The best text of the day is winning tickets to the Great Outdoors Comedy Festival featuring Jeff R. Curry, not Carlito. However, family member Carlito says, shout out the Instagram, Carlito_2887. I looked it up. Carlito's got like 2,000 followers and a bunch of soccer pictures. So there you go. I shouted out your Instagram. Somehow, I have far fewer Instagram followers than you, but I never post anything on Instagram. So I'm told that's why I suck at it. But Carlito, you're killing it. If you want to follow Grant Buchanan on Instagram, you don't have to. I don't know how to spell it anyways. This one is from family member Rosie. It says, this says, skinnamarinky-dinky-dink, skinnamarinky-do, I love you. Well, Rosie, I love you in the morning and in the afternoon. I love you in the evening underneath the moon. And I did the hand motions, and I'm going to do them, skinnamarinky-dinky. Sharon Lewis and Bram, by the way, part of a complete Canadian childhood. We had it so good. We didn't need Paw Patrol or any of this stuff. We had Buckshot. We had Kids Street. We had Sharon Lewis and Bram, Mr. Dress Up, the Friendly Giant. We had all the greats. Anyways, thank you for that, Rosie. I love that song so much. And family member Jude says, Granite Jackson, it's been a long time. I need a shout out from you. I'm releasing my first mini documentary about the Lisbon tram car disaster on my YouTube channel 1 week from today. I'll text again next week with the channel name. Thank you. And then I was like, well, just give it to me now. Anyways, the video's out next Wednesday. The channel is called After the Impact. So check out After the Impact. You can watch Jude's first mini documentary. Maybe the next one will be about Sharon Lewis and Bram. I would love that, actually.
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1: 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I'm probably going to read it. The best text of the day is going to win tickets to the Great Outdoors Comedy Festival featuring Jeff R. Curry on Saturday. That'll be a great show. Great weather. Great times. Family member Megan says, I like to give back to the veterans. There are still spots available to sign up and volunteer with the Field of Crosses. I'm again signed up this year to volunteer. That is awesome, Megan. Good. It is. I do not like driving by the Field of Crosses, and I mean that in the nicest way. It is just like the most humbling, and just you see how many there are. Memorial Drive is a very special road, and there's a couple really neat little spots, and if you've ever walked it, hopefully you've stopped and seen some of them. But that's awesome, Megan, that you volunteer for the Field of Crosses. It is a very humbling, and man, if you want to appreciate what you have and feel gratitude for how lucky we are, that's the place to go. And Megan, I'm sure you feel all those feels. So thanks for that. Great job. This one just says, Charlotte, Ty loves you. Charlotte, Ty loves you. Don't know who it's from. Maybe Ty. Maybe it's to Charlotte. Maybe I'm overthinking it. Charlotte, Ty loves you. There's the text. That was it. And this one is from family member Ryan, who says, on days like this, with the summer coming to an end, I like to live by a few quotes from one of the true legends of our time, Mr. Joe Dirt. Life's a garden, dig it. And you can't have no in your heart. It just warms your soul. Those are great quotes. I love that movie. I like when he holds his fists up and says, I got two microphones here. Check one, check, check one. And then he gets thrown into like a bush. Oh, David Spade, I love him so much. Life's a garden, dig it, and you can't have no in your heart. Some great quotes from the wise scholar, Joseph Dirt. Thanks for sharing those, Ryan.
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1: 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I'm probably going to read it. The best text of the day, by the way, is going to win tickets to the Great Outdoors Comedy Festival Saturday featuring Jeff R. Curry. Family member Amanda says, "We bought a house in one of these new developments and totally fell for the fancy video and the sales guy's pitch. Nobody mentioned the construction dust and noise would be unbearable." That is a tough situation. That is actually, Jeff R. Curry has a joke where he says, you know you're getting old when you say, "That's where they get you. That's where they get you." Sort of don't mean to make light of it, Amanda, but that is literally where they get you. They have the show home, and then they have show home furniture, and everything can be yours for the low, low price, and you better get in here because then you can pick what color you want for this and that and get your thing, and then you move in, and you realize you have no neighbors, and they have to build all the other houses. And it's disgusting and dusty and dirty, but in a few years, maybe it'll be nice. That's a long way from now. Amanda, I'm sorry you're going through that. That is tough. But if you go to that show, Jeff R. Curry, maybe he'll do the thing. That's where they get you. He would love to talk to you, I bet. Family member Chris says, "Calgarians, who has the best internet, Rogers or Telus? And seriously, why are those the only two choices?" That's interesting. It reminds me of remember the aliens on The Simpsons, Kane and Kodos, and they were like running to be president, and the person was like, "Well, I'll vote for a different person," and they're like, "Oh, waste your votes." It really is two. I don't know if there is another provider. I know the best internet is my neighbor's internet because they have open Wi-Fi, and so that's what I use. Anyways, that doesn't help you. I don't know what they use. And family member Jenna says, "I know I'm probably going to get it for this, but I miss plastic straws." There, I said it. No, I don't think you're going to get anything, but people, I miss them too. Does anyone actually like paper straws? There's these like corn straws. Have you seen these? They're like compostable plastic or something. Get rid of the paper. Give me one of these corn straws. Or cornholes. Is that what they call it? A cornhole? I don't know.
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1: 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I'm probably going to read it. The best text of the day, by the way, is winning tickets to the Great Outdoors Comedy Festival and Saturday show featuring Jeff R. Curry. He's got a new special on Netflix. Very funny. Loves the crowd work. I would not want to sit too close if I was going to that show. Family member Derek says if you don't return your cart at Costco, you are the problem. It is amazing that they have like an entire staff. I mean, they obviously take the carts from the cart corrals, but I think people think they also will just, I mean, they do take the carts from everywhere, but I don't know if that's necessarily their job description or other duties as assigned, but they do have some fabulous cart people picking up those carts, and there's lots of people who don't put them back. So, Derek, I'm with you on that one. Family member Mark, oh boy. Family member Mark says, someone keyed the vehicle I was driving in a parking lot. Sucks, obviously, but I'm not that upset because it's actually my ex-wife's car. Problem is, she now thinks I did it. That, I don't know what to think of that. If now I'm very suspicious. I don't know why, Mark, but I read that. I'm like, oh, that's terrible. But it's like very specifically worded. The vehicle I was driving. Anyways, that is too bad. Why do people do that? That is the worst. Like, just silliness. Anyways, sorry that happened, Mark, to your ex-wife's car. Whether you did it or not. I'm still so suspicious. And family member Nicole says, I'm sorry, but I do not care about Harry Potter. I want my Timmy's coffee without having to stand there staring at a wizard display. Don't know what that means either. People are getting, you know what? I get it. If something is getting in the way of your coffee and you have to wait and there's a wizard staring at you weirdly, I would take that personally as well, Nicole. Just give me my coffee, and then we'll talk about Bumblebeer or Dumbledore or whatever the heck, or sleeping under the stairs. I don't even know what. Give me my Harry Potter coffee is what I want.
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1: Today is Whatever Wednesday, and that means whatever you text to 403-692-0977, I'm probably going to read it. And the best text of the day is winning tickets to see Jeff R. Curry at the Great Outdoors Comedy Festival on Saturday. Family member Lauren says, "Is it crazy to put an AirTag in my kid's shoes before school starts? I'm not trying to be a helicopter parent. I just want to know they made it where they're supposed to be." It is amazing to think that when we were growing up, you had a landline, maybe a party line, and, you know, you took a call and then you're just like, "I'm going, see you later." And they could be your parents, like they didn't know where you were, right? That was kind of nice, actually. They'd call around sometimes and, you know, you had the curfews and whatnot. But yeah, AirTags are, we are living in the future, Lauren. We have these tools. Why not use them? I don't think there's anything wrong with that. Being a helicopter parent, it is one of the hardest things not to be. And I try not to, but I still spy on my kids sometimes. Anyways, AirTags in the kids' shoes. I think there'll be a lot of Calgary parents doing similar things, Lauren, this year, especially. Family member Greg says, "You know separatism is getting serious when Jason Kenney and Rachel Notley are both coming out against it. I didn't know they could agree on anything. I remember when they were going head to head, and now I guess they're agreeing on something." I don't like to get too political, and I'm not that political. I'm apolitical, really, because it just seems so stressful. I don't know how people do it. Just, you know, there's enough stuff to stress about, like AirTags and whatnot. And this one's from family member Ryan the Rattled Dog Walker, who says, "Nothing can rattle your day more than walking dogs at Edworthy Park, listening to the radio app, waiting for your shortcuts or your shout out to get read, when a giant garter snake crosses your path, and then you start screaming like a maniac, to the amusement of everyone at the park, and then me, a full-grown man, has to be explaining it like it was a snake." You get it, right? In full embarrassment. Even my dog looked embarrassed. That is not good when your dog looks at you like that. We've all seen that look like, "Ah, man, I let down my dog." Yep. Well, Ryan, sorry you got rattled. At least it wasn't a rattlesnake. Those are definitely, I mean, all snakes are scary, but that'll get you.
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1: 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Unfortunately, this fire involves a vehicle on Crowchild near Stony Trail. We've got a text here from family member Dennis. Says a vehicle's on fire, Crowchild, Cochrane direction, just before Stony Trail. 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No services on site. A vehicle is on fire right now. It is causing problems if you're coming off of northbound Stony, trying to get onto Crowchild in any direction. Just watch out. Avoid that area for sure. I don't know what's going on, but Dennis, thanks so much for letting us know. If you're in Crowfoot Crossing and you look to the west, then hopefully, I don't know. But that's not, it does not sound good. So I would avoid that area completely. Hopefully everyone's okay. A car fire. That's not good. Just not good. Northbound Deerfoot. Less not good, but still not great. We've got a crash near 64th Avenue, Deerfoot Mall. It claims to be a city. I beg to differ. Looks like a mall. Smells like a mall. Anyways, northbound Deerfoot. Big crash there, and seeing lots of problems as it's backing up. Starting around 16th Avenue and all the roads around the crash as you try to get onto Deerfoot. Also experiencing some delays. And Beddington Trail, a crash at Beddington Boulevard in the northwest. So watch out for that. If you see anything else, hopefully nothing else is on fire. And don't be a liar with pants on fire. 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
1: 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I'm probably going to read it. And the best text of the day is going to win tickets to the Great Outdoors Comedy Festival for Saturday's performance featuring Jeff R. Curry. We got a text here from family member Peter. Peter, nice of you to show up here. This text says, so it's never just Whatever Wednesday, and I do follow Grant on Instagram. Thanks, Peter. Today I'm hoping to ask a woman who has piqued my interest if she'd want to go to the Saturday Outdoor Comedy Fest with some prize tickets. Her name is Lauren. She would deserve a great show as she's getting ready to restart work as a teacher. And who better than a cool cat like Gooby to see a comedy show with? Uh-oh. I admitted your secret identity. Remember that show from the 90s, by the way? You'll never guess my secret identity. With the guy from, The Talk. What was that guy's name? Oh, man. Rebecca Romijn Stamos' husband. He was in Stand By Me. Holy. How am I blanking on this? My Secret Identity, one of the great shows ever. Peter, Gooby, sorry for revealing your secret identity. That is my bad. We got a text here from family member Nicole. It says, WTF is wrong with people. Is it too much to ask for you to slow down in a construction zone? I get it. It's Deerfoot, but there's also people working that have families at home, and a lot of accidents get caused because people won't slow down or they won't let people in. It takes 2 seconds out of your day to let somebody in, from family member Nicole. Yeah, how possessive people are about traffic and their lane. You can't go in front of me. I'll just go tailgate this person. Okay, well, I'll go behind you, I guess. But, if you let me in, then there's room for the other person. And it would be a beautiful domino effect of courtesy and wonder that could make driving in this city all that more enjoyable. Instead, we treat it like a competitive sport. I don't know why. But I'm with you, Nicole. Sometimes we forget about the people working in those construction sites. So I appreciate Jerry O'Connell. That's the name, Jerry O'Connell. Jerry O'Connell says, slow down in construction sites, all right?
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1: Today is Whatever Wednesday. That means whatever you text to 403-692-0977. I'm probably going to read it. Like this one from family member Chris, who says, "Hey, just wanted to say yesterday was a sad day. We only didn't lose Dolly. We lost Tim Curry as well. He was a good actor. And this is my rant for the day. Chris, do you have autocorrect? Because was spelled W-A-Z twice. Somebody has messed with your autocorrect. And I have done that to someone." It's funny. Well, to me. But was, unless that's how you spell was, I would have used a U, W-U-Z. But you do you, Chris. Thank you for the text. Yes, very sad with the losses over the last couple days. This one is from family member Yoshana, who says, "Hello, Grant. I'd love to give a shout out to my great uncle, Franz Neugenheimer. Franz Neugenheimer, he just turned 91 years old on Tuesday. He's stronger and faster than ever. He can still bench 190. Love you, Uncle Franz," from your niece, Yoshana. I can't bench 190. That's amazing. 91 years old. You can bench your age plus 100 pounds? I don't even think I could do that. That's sad. Uncle Franz, what a name too. What a handle. Neugenheimer. Oof. That's a good one. All right. Thank you for that. Glad we could get it on. And there's one here from family member Mara Lee, who says, "My deepest condolences go out to everyone affected by the landslides in Nepal. My thoughts are with the families who have lost loved ones, those who are still missing, and all the communities facing this tragedy. Wishing strength, comfort, and safety to everyone impacted." I didn't even know there was a landslide in Nepal. This is why Whatever Wednesday is so great. If it's affecting you, we can share it. We can share in it. And now I feel way better knowing that this is a thing that's happening. You brought it to our attention, Mara Lee. That is just an absolute tragedy. Terrible stuff. So thank you for sharing your text. And we definitely share your condolences and positive vibes as well.
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1: We got a text here from family member Derek. It says 1 cup of oil, 1/2 cup of sugar, 1/4 cup of vinegar. Nope, that's the wrong text. I believe that's a salad dressing recipe. This one, yes, from Melissa. Family member Melissa says Blackfoot Trail backed up all the way under 26th Avenue Southeast, up the hill past the Ogden Flea Market. I don't believe we refer to it as the Ogden Flea Market anymore. I believe we call it the Crossroads Market. Is that what we're talking about? Isn't that the same thing? I don't know if Flea is a bad, you know, unless you're a bassist, it's a great name. But anyways, the Crossroads Market, I believe, is what we're referring to. It's where I used to buy my cassette tapes, Melissa. I'm with you. I know the spot. But anyways, yes, watch out for that crash. And it's causing all kinds of problems. Guess what else is? Northbound Deerfoot. We got a crash at 64th Avenue, causing lots of problems on northbound Deerfoot and all the roads trying to get onto it. Southbound Deerfoot, we got a crash near Heritage Meadows, and add on to that all the construction between Anderson and Southland. It is a mess. Southbound Deerfoot, very slow, and it starts getting that way around Pagan. And if you're thinking about getting off on Glenmore, Glenmore's got a surprise for you. Westbound is really backed up all the way from 37th back past Deerfoot, so that's probably not a good option. Downtown, we got a crash on 6th Avenue as you go westbound. That's just before 8th Street, and I believe there's one more as the music runs out. I can't find. No, there it is. That's the one. Boat Trail, westbound, just before Westbrook Mall. If you see anything else, you can text me, 403-692-0977.
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1: Today, of course, is Whatever Wednesday, and that means whatever you text to 403-692-0977. I'm probably going to read it, and, well, you might just win some tickets to the Great Outdoors Comedy Festival featuring Jeff R. Curry on Saturday and family member Gooby. How do you not give it to a guy who has a name like that? What a handle and a great text. He says that he wanted to win tickets to the Great Outdoors Comedy Festival so he could ask a teacher out and possibly take her on a date before school starts on Monday. What teacher's turning that down? Laughing the weekend before the crying begins. Tears of joy, of course. Congratulations, Gooby. You are off to the Great Outdoors Comedy Festival featuring Jeff R. Curry on Saturday. We'll have another pair of tickets to give away tomorrow. So, you know, if you're single and looking to mingle, we're in the matchmaking business, apparently.
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1: Yeah, one of those drive-in days must be because every parent got the email from their kid's teacher, or classroom, or whatever, and reality is setting in. It's just going to get busier and busier as August winds down here. Northbound Deerfoot, very slow. 64th Avenue is where that crash is, causing all kinds of backups. They start right around Memorial. Southbound Deerfoot starts getting slow at Pagan. It stays that way all the way past Anderson. The construction, a crash near Deerfoot Meadows, very slow in both directions on Deerfoot. We've also got a crash on Blackfoot. Family member Melissa texting us about that, saying that it's backed up all the way to the Crossroads Market. That's what we call it. That's its name. We would never call it anything else. That crash is around 19th Street and in that area. So eastbound Blackfoot, right before it becomes 17th Ave, International Ave. Watch out for that as well. Downtown 6th Avenue in the southwest. Westbound by Italiano, please. Shouldn't it be Italiano, por favor? Okay, that did not land as I had hoped. That is not how you speak any language, really. And westbound Bow Trail, still have that crash right before Westbrook Mall. If you see anything else on your ride home, you can shoot us a text, 403-692-0977. 60 minutes of tremendous tunes for your ride home. If you're stuck in traffic, we got you covered with great music 30 seconds away. But first, this person would like to tell you something.
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Ah, yes. One of the many dad-isms. What doesn't kill you makes you stronger. That's Kelly Clarkson. We continue on the Rush Hour with Brian Adams and a Spice Girl.

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1: 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We're going to tear it all down and build a bunch of houses and condos. Oh, but we'll put in tennis courts. There'll be tennis courts, though. Actually, the playground there is pretty sweet. I don't know if you've seen it. The Harvest Hills Playground. I believe, what hole was that? I believe that was like six or seven. I almost did it. I'm going to say the seventh hole. That par three by the water. Because then didn't eight go along Country Hills Boulevard and nine went all the way back? I think that's where the playground is. No more water hazard unless a kid wets themselves on the playground. Your road of the day is any road that now exists because they decided to destroy a golf course. That's your road of the day for today.
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0: You held your breath, and the door for me, Alanis Morissette. 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